0: Ladies and gentlemen.
1: Ladies and gentlemen.
2: Ladies and gentlemen.
0: The long play lovers are in the house.
1: The long play lovers are in the house.
0: Turn up your speaker. Long play lovers. And get ready for this.
1: Get ready for this.
3: I want to tell you a little story about house.
4: 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What house?
3: House music.
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5: The names have been changed to protect the innocent.
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2: This is
0: all hits,
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2: 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Ladies and gentlemen, Miss Grace Jones.

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In this time, the most precious substance in the universe is the spice melange. The spice extends life. The spice

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Start this day like all the rest. First thing every morning that I do is start missing you.

was a time when the world was a better place. When millions came together to celebrate in peace and unity. When rave, happy hardcore, and Eurodance ruled the music scene. Let's bring back those happy feelings from the 1990s.

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Come one, come all, dance like an Egyptian hieroglyphic. On the mic, I'm gifted, setting the pace. I have clout, let's turn it out.

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our stories. I can tell you about people, places, and unbelievable experiences all never to be repeated. 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
1: 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In today's milestone episode, we have new music for you by Henan Cataneo, Above and Beyond, Marlon Hofstadt and many more, while we kick off with Das Pharaoh and Jess. This is Right to Love.
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called When You Believe. The last two weekends I've done some amazing shows in the Americas. A sold-out Los Angeles and Mexico City 2 weeks ago and New York last week. And I want to thank every single one of you who came out to these events. The vibe was amazing at all of them and they were really a highlight of this summer for me. Also, a big shout out to the KLM crew who brought me to New York and back on KL641 and 642 last weekend. I gotta say it, their kindness, warmth and joyfulness truly made me feel like home both ways. This weekend, I'm playing Parade Festival in Budapest on Saturday and then straight off to Gdynia in Poland to close Sunset Square Festival after my good friends Above and Beyond. And on Sunday, I finish the weekend at the annual Creamfields Festival in the UK. I hope to see you there, guys. Now playing West of the Sun with I Think of You in the Podium Mix.

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tune into Resonation Radio episode 300. You just heard Tanti B and Daniel Wonroy and Dream Machine, followed by Victor Ruiz and Kura and FSU. Guys, it's really amazing to see we've hit 300 episodes with Resonation Radio. It's been a real journey, to say the least, after 700 episodes, of course, since Countdown before this. And I'm excited to see where this will lead. Unfortunately, no big celebrations, as I'm in the middle of a very busy summer tour. But let's raise a virtual glass and toast to this milestone episode. Now playing is my track with Leon Bollier and Mostly Cloudy. This is Bring Me Back to Life.

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